you do what they told ya. Now you do what they told ya. Now you do what they told ya. Now you do what they told ya.

Let's go back to May 4th, 1975. Bob Dylan and Paul Simon played the Peace Rally in Central Park. The first McDonald's in Asia opened in Hong Kong, and I was playing Madison Square Garden for the Welcome to My Nightmare tour. And these were your top five for that week. Kicking things off at number five, Aerosmith finally made it into the big leagues with their hit single off the album Toys in the Attic, Sweet Emotion. At number four, Jeff Beck made his first proper solo album, Blow by Blow, which featured the instrumental Freeway Jam. Number three goes to Steely Dan, who wrote the song Black Friday about a market crash, not the shopping holiday after Thanksgiving. Coming in at number two, Led Zeppelin gave us a song that even they considered their finest, Kashmir. And number one song, May 4th, 1975, came from a supergroup with members from Free, Mott the Hoople, and King Crimson, talking about Bad Company and Good Lovin' Gone Bad.

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1: Hi, Alice. I remember so vividly being 17 and going to my first rock concert. It was way back in 1982, and I saw Ozzy. That night, I decided I wanted to be in a rock band. That didn't end up working out so well for me, and I ended up becoming an air conditioning technician instead. But I still remember that feeling. What was the first concert you went to that made you want to be a rock star? That's an easy one. I was 16 years old, and I went to see the Rolling Stones in Phoenix, the original Rolling Stones. Bill Wyman, Brian Jones, the original guys. And there was no production. It was just the Stones. And it was the coolest thing I ever saw.

Mr. Brownstone is one of the grittiest tracks on Guns N' Roses' 1987 debut album, Appetite for Destruction. The story behind it is an autobiographical look at the band's early struggles with addiction. The song was written by Slash and Izzy Stradlin, who were living a pretty rough lifestyle in L.A. at the time, and both of them were heavily using heroin. Brownstone was a common street slang term for brown heroin. The lyrics were famously scribbled down on the back of a grocery bag while the two were sitting around Stradlin's apartment complaining about their habits. First of all, if you were on heroin, you didn't have a grocery bag because you never went to the store. So here's Mr. Brownstone.

Back in 1970, we had made two albums with Frank Zappa that didn't quite get people's attention, but we were playing shows and touring like crazy. Our first big show outside the USA was at the Strawberry Fields Festival in Toronto. This was strange for us because it was mostly a hippie festival billed as Canada's answer to Woodstock. But we still managed to blow the hippies' minds. We were not used to 50, 60, 70, 100,000 people, but we did the same show, and we got the same kind of reaction. If you've seen the producers, where the audience just stood there with their mouth open going, what? Here's a funny one. When we played big festivals like this after we got big, it would sound like this. In one hour, the Grateful Dead. In three hours, Jefferson Airplane. In six hours, warning, if you're on the brown acid, Alice Cooper is coming on. That was, we loved that.

0: Hi, this is Alice Cooper. Thanks for turning the nub to Bob. And you better be listening again tomorrow night because I know where you live.
1: Das war die Alice Cooper Show bei Radio Bob, Deutschlands Rockradio.